0: left for me.
1: Like, I ain't gotta
0: like, we ain't in these streets more than sesame. But that shit chicken, why she texting me? 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Every time I'm out, why she stressing me? 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

Shorty, when I dance, I'm a yo night. 1-2 stepping in the moonlight. Give me what I need and I can't find. 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

think I first saw like music out on the street. They'd be singing in the summer. Also, there'd be a guy that played the banjo or the saxophone walking through the backyards, and people would throw money.

of years, men might live just like the animals. And some is heaven, which unleashed the power of other men.